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Cool 92.9, your two-time Classic Hits WVBA Station of the Year.

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Cool 92.9, Morgan County's greatest hits. Good morning, I'm Danielle. 6:09 on this Tuesday morning, and fall is in the air. It's currently 48 degrees, sunny today, a high of 77. Let's go back to 1978 with Eddie Money on Cool 92.9.

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Danielle with you till 10 o'clock on your Tuesday. It's 8:10. 50 degrees, sunny, high of 77 today. We'll go back in the day, and then we have community conversations around 8:30. Right now it's Sly Fox. Let's go all the way on Cool 92.9.

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On the way, we'll go back in the day. Right now, it's Mark Morrison with Return of the Mac on Cool 92.9.

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The Tribe are 1-2 on the season. Tough loss at home against Petersburg. They were in it deep into the game, just let it slip away in the fourth quarter. They'll try and get win number 2 on the season. Coming up this Friday night at 7, coverage right here on Cool 92.9 and streaming live at 929WXDC.com as Berkeley Springs welcomes Smithsburg to Morgan Field.

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